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2: LA to San Francisco in less than 3 hours. No, not by airplane, but on California's future high-speed train. It was promised by 2020, but the bullet train is years behind schedule and has yet to lay a single track.

0: The bullet train was divisive from the start. In 2008, the ballot measure narrowly passed. The controversy only deepened as the price tag skyrocketed, and now, according to a poll conducted last year, nearly two-thirds of Californians say they want the project to continue, but more than half doubt it will be completed as planned. That's the nature of the plans we make as human beings, but with God, it's different. His plans will be accomplished. As Ephesians assures us, He has made known to us the mystery of His will, according to His purpose, which He set forth in Christ as a plan for the fullness of time to unite all things in Christ. Welcome to Haven Today. I'm David Wolin, sharing the great story that's all about Jesus. Today, we're continuing in a series called Born Again, The Message of the Great Awakening. We're diving into what God's Word says about what it means to be born again and to live out that new reality. For too long, in our modern era, too many Christians have been content with only a surface-level understanding. For the world outside, born again is a label used to describe, again from the world's point of view, a certain type of Christian. But biblically, born again is synonymous and inseparable with what it means to be a Christian. The implications for living the Christian life are profound. During the Great Awakening, this was at the central core of the evangelistic message by which hundreds of thousands of people came to Christ. It's a true story, and I love how the recent film, A Great Awakening, stayed true to that core message of the gospel.
1: From the oceans through the valley.
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0: 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And now, let's get started with Shane and Shane pointing our hearts to Christ.

That was Shane and Shane with Living Water. This is Haven Today. I'm David Wolin. In the book of Ecclesiastes, Solomon says something surprising and unexpected. He says it is better to go to the house of mourning than to go to the house of feasting. Now, why does he say that? Who would rather go to a funeral than a party? Who would rather be crying than laughing? But listen again. The wise teacher does not say it is more fun, but it is better. And why is that? Why is it better to show up at a funeral than a party? And the wise teacher says, for this is the end of all mankind, and the living will lay it to heart. And of course, he's right. If you still draw breath, there is still time for you to be reconciled to God. And staring death in the face, that can be a wake-up call. But not always. In the day of the prophet Isaiah, God confronted Jerusalem, warning his wayward people.

in the face, that can be a wake-up call. But not always. In the day of the prophet Isaiah, God confronted Jerusalem, warning his wayward people that his judgment was coming. But his warning came in the form of an appeal for them to repent and to be reconciled to him. He offered them a path back into forgiveness and fellowship, but instead they said, this is Isaiah 22 verse 13, "Let us eat and drink, for tomorrow we die." In other words, we'd rather die doing it our way, so we'll have a good time today and ignore what God said about tomorrow. Likewise, today, you can live your life as one big party. You can distract yourself endlessly from one thing to the next, and our modern world has more than enough distractions to fill our every waking moment. It is possible to largely avoid contemplating the reality of our own mortality, and many people do live like this. That's why it is better to go to the house of mourning than to go to the house of feasting, for this is the end of all mankind, and the living will lay it to heart. However, I do want to point this out. The truth of this statement does not mean God is a stick in the mud. Remember, he's the creator of laughter, the inventor of taste, the designer of sunsets, and the giver of every good and perfect gift. In the Old Testament, the great feasts of Israel, they were God's idea. And when the Lord Jesus was invited to a dinner party, if we judge by the reactions of those who attended, Jesus was the life of the party, in a way that none of them had ever experienced before. And there is nothing wrong with a party. Smiling, laughing, eating, celebrating, enjoying God's good gifts. But there is such a thing as excess, and at some point the party is over. At some point on this side of heaven, all the parties are over. And what then? You see, there is a wisdom that you can only find in the house of mourning, and that wisdom is this. The day of death is coming for us all. This life will end. And today we each live in a body of death, to use Paul's words, and we need to grapple with that, not simply to make peace with death, but to make peace with God, because there is enmity between us and our Creator. Death itself is the result of our sinful rebellion, and sin is in all of us, that inward bent of our heart. And it's our sin that separates us from God. It must be dealt with. For the wages of sin is death, but the free gift of God is eternal life in Christ Jesus our Lord. And so, who is it who receives that free gift? I'll never forget the shock I felt in high school when one of my classmates suddenly died tragically. I remember most of the school turned out at his funeral, and I remember the words his mother spoke. Through her tears, first she thanked everyone for coming, and then she said, "No matter who you are, or where you come from, or what you believe, we are all children of God." Around me, people nodded their heads. I heard a few amens. The service moved on. To many there in that moment, in that house of mourning, those words, that idea that we are all children of God, it sounded comforting. It sounded true, but was it? Now, yes, we are all created in the image of God, but child of God is not the same thing. What does it mean to be a child of God? And is this innately true of all people? Are all people children of God? Well, here's what the Bible says about this. Speaking of Jesus Christ coming into this world, John chapter 1 tells us he came to his own, and his own people did not receive him. But to all who did receive him, who believed in his name, he gave the right to become children of God, who were born not of blood, nor of the will of the flesh, nor of the will of man, but of God. And this theme, this line of thought is central to the Gospel of John. It also flows through the epistle of 1 John, and it's there that we hear the very same truth but stated in reverse. So whereas the one who has received Christ and who has believed in his name is born again, here in 1 John 2 verse 23 it says, "No one who denies the Son has the Father." Let's bring it all together. The person who believes in the Son is born again. They are born

of God and become a child of God. They therefore know God as Father. But the one who does not believe and denies the Son, they do not have God as Father. That person is not a child of God, or at least not yet, because while we still draw breath, there is still time. Now let's bring it back to the original question. According to God's word, are we all children of God? Clearly, no. It will all come down to what you believe about Him. As John 3:18 tells us, whoever does not believe is condemned already, because he has not believed in the name of the only Son of God. And to Nicodemus, Jesus says, truly, truly, I say to you, unless one is born again, he cannot see the kingdom of God. So over the last couple of episodes here on Haven Today, we've been talking about what it means to be born again. We've talked about why a person needs to be born again. And now I want us to focus on what it is to live born again as a child of God. So let's consider first, what happened to you and I the moment we believed? Turning to Romans chapter 8, verse 1, we read, there is therefore now no condemnation for those who are in Christ Jesus. So, whereas before you or I came to faith, we were condemned in our sin, but now there is no condemnation to fear. And why is that? Well, we heard it at the end of verse 1. It's because it says, you are in Christ. Verse 2, for the law of the Spirit of life has set you free in Christ Jesus from the law of sin and death. Now, two things to point out here. First, the indwelling presence of the Holy Spirit. It is the Spirit who brings new life to the believer. As Jesus says to Nicodemus, that which is born of the flesh is flesh, and that which is born of the Spirit is spirit. So to be born again is to be born of the Spirit, and the Holy Spirit now abides in the believer and gives life. It's like a new artery for a new heart, feeding the believer's soul with a type of life that was not there before. That's why Paul here describes the Holy Spirit as the Spirit of life. And then secondly, also from verse 2, the life the Spirit brings to you, it's specifically the life of Christ. His life has become your life. That's why twice here in these first two verses, we see Paul saying we are in Christ. And this gets us to the most fundamental doctrine at the very center of the new birth, namely the believer's union with Christ. And on this, there is much to say, but I think perhaps the most helpful place to start would be the visual image, the metaphor that Jesus gives his disciples in John chapter 15. At this point, he and his disciples have already celebrated the Passover together, and what Jesus says here falls between the Last Supper and the Garden of Gethsemane. He's about to die, and he is very clear about what his death and resurrection will accomplish. He speaks of this profound reality through words that are likely familiar for many believers, but try now to listen to them again with fresh ears. Jesus is showing us what it means to be alive in Christ. He says, I am the true vine, and my Father is the vine dresser. Every branch in me that does not bear fruit, he takes away, and every branch that does bear fruit, he prunes, that it may bear more fruit. Already you are clean because of the word that I have spoken to you, which means they are now forgiven sinners. But now what does it look like to move on from being justified to living that out, every one of them, with the life that Christ says he's going to give them? Jesus continues. He says, abide in me and I in you. As the branch cannot bear fruit by itself unless it abides in the vine, neither can you unless you abide in me. I am the vine, you are the branches. Whoever abides in me and I in him, he it is that bears much fruit. For apart from me, you can do nothing. This is a familiar passage, I hope, and yet you have to admit there is some mystery to this.
In fact, in the old systematic theologies, you'll find

this doctrine under the header mystical union. It's because this is an ongoing, miraculous work of God which happens in the soul of every believer, whereby the life of Christ flows into us. It's mysterious and it's amazing. It's utterly foundational and fundamental to the Christian life, and not only on this side of heaven, this is for eternity. It's true today, and it will be true always for we who are in Christ. Our fellowship with God, the vibrancy and joy and fruitfulness of our lives, it's dependent upon the indwelling Spirit of God who continuously unites us to the life of Christ. Now, let's stop and just consider a moment our physical bodies and how they work. So as parents, my wife and I can often be heard saying something like this to our children. No, you can't have only pancakes for breakfast. You need some protein. You're going to need energy for your day. Or we might say, are you drinking enough water? It's possible the reason you're not feeling great is because you're dehydrated. These are just simple things we understand as adults about how our bodies work. And we learn to take care of our bodies based upon how they were designed by God to work. Well, Jesus is telling us here how the life of our innermost being was designed by God to work when we are born again. We function differently now. Jesus says, "I am the vine." Now, if you ever stop and take a look at an actual grapevine growing actual grapes, the implication of what this means is immediately apparent. The vine is the root that goes down into the ground. It's the source of life. It's firmly established, and all of the vines bearing fruit are directly attached to it. None of those branches possesses life of its own, and they never will. The life they have is a dependent life. They will have life only through a perpetual, ongoing, never-separating relationship with the vine. And so it is for we who are in Christ. He has bound our life to His. And He's done this in a wondrous, mysterious way. His life is coursing through us moment by moment through the indwelling Spirit of God, and it will remain this way into eternity to come. Let's listen again to verse 5 as Jesus makes this so clear. He says, "I am the vine. You are the branches. Whoever abides in me and I in him, he it is that bears much fruit. For apart from me, you can do nothing." And so, the born-again life of a Christian, the one who has become a child of God through the indwelling Spirit of God, is one of abiding. They must abide in Christ and Christ in them. His life becomes the foundational reality of their own, and it is this life from which we live day to day. This is why, over and over throughout the New Testament, Paul especially likes to say, we are in Christ. We are in Christ, and yet this is something we must also live out. Jesus makes this not just a description of something that's true, but makes it as a command which requires active obedience. And so, do you want a vibrant, born-again life in Christ, lived out day to day today with increasing fruitfulness? Well, if so, heed the words of Jesus here. We must abide in Him.

0: The song is called Abide from Aaron Williams and Mission House. This is Haven Today. I'm David Wolin. There are many ways to describe our lives in Christ, and He is a haven. That's one of them. He's a refuge for us in the time of storm. And here on Haven, we proclaim that message daily thanks to friends like you. So would you make a gift of support now? And as you do, be sure to request A Great Awakening on DVD. The phone number to call is 865-HAVEN, 865-HAVEN, or online, haventoday.org. 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I'm David Wolin. Won't you come back again next time? We'll be keeping it all about Jesus. It's The Great Story here on Haven Today.
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6: Alrighty, for today, 30 degrees with some sunshine and a bit of local smoke blowing into the area, with tonight looking like a low of 13 with more local smoke and a bit of cloud cover. Tomorrow, the sunshine coming out here for a high of 29 degrees on your Saturday. Sunday looking like 20 degrees and rain. Monday, 19, more rain and a bit of wind, with Tuesday, 27 and sunshine. Local news, weather and sports, always on SwiftCurrentOnline.com.
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3: Alrighty, for today, 30 degrees with some sunshine and a bit of local smoke blowing into the area, with tonight looking like a low of 13 with more local smoke and a bit of cloud cover. Tomorrow, the sunshine coming out here for a high of 29 degrees on your Saturday, Sunday looking like 20 degrees and rain. Monday, 19, more rain and a bit of wind, with Tuesday, 27 and sunshine. Local news, weather, and sports, always on SwiftCurrentOnline.com.

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3: Alrighty, for today, 30 degrees with some sunshine and a bit of local smoke blowing into the

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2: Alrighty, for today, 30 degrees with some sunshine and a bit of local smoke blowing into the area, with tonight looking like a low of 13 with more local smoke and a bit of cloud cover. Tomorrow, the sunshine coming out here for a high of 29 degrees on your Saturday, Sunday looking like 20 degrees and rain. Monday, 19, more rain and a bit of wind, with Tuesday, 27 and sunshine. Local news, weather, and sports, always on SwiftCurrentOnline.com.
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4: Alrighty, for today, 30 degrees with some sunshine and a bit of local smoke blowing into the area, with tonight looking like a low of 13 with more local smoke and a bit of cloud cover. Tomorrow, the sunshine coming out here for a high of 29 degrees on your Saturday, Sunday looking like 20 degrees and rain. Monday, 19, more rain and a bit of wind, with Tuesday, 27 and sunshine. Local news, weather and sports, always on SwiftCurrentOnline.com.
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2: Alrighty, for today, 30 degrees with some sunshine and a bit of local smoke blowing into the area, with tonight looking like a low of 13 with more local smoke and a bit of cloud cover. Tomorrow, the sunshine coming out here for a high of 29 degrees on your Saturday, Sunday looking like 20 degrees and rain. Monday, 19, more rain and a bit of wind, with Tuesday, 27 and sunshine. Local news, weather, and sports, always on SwiftCurrentOnline.com.
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2: Today, looks like sunshine with some local smoke rolling into the area as we see some wind gusting up to 40 and a high of 30 degrees. For tonight, a little bit of cloud cover with more local smoke and a low of 13. Tomorrow, the weekend starts with sunshine at a high of 29. Sunday, it's going to be raining for a high of 20 degrees. Showers continue into Monday with some windy conditions and a high of 19, with Tuesday, the sun coming back out at a high of 27. For local news, weather, and sports, make sure to download your Swift Current online app.
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4: Today, looks like sunshine with some local smoke rolling into the area as we see some wind gusting up to 40 and a high of 30 degrees. For tonight, a little bit of cloud cover with more local smoke and a low of 13. Tomorrow, the weekend starts with sunshine at a high of 29. Sunday, it's going to be raining for a high of 20 degrees. Showers continue into Monday with some windy conditions and a high of 19, with Tuesday, the sun coming back out at a high of 27. 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

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What's it gonna be, boy? 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Yes?

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3: Today, looks like sunshine with some local smoke rolling into the area as we see some wind gusting up to 40 and a high of 30 degrees. For tonight, a little bit of cloud cover with more local smoke and a low of 13. Tomorrow, the weekend starts with sunshine at a high of 29. Sunday, it's going to be raining for a high of 20 degrees. Showers continue into Monday with some windy conditions and a high of 19, with Tuesday the sun coming back out at a high of 27. For local news, weather, and sports, make sure to download your Swift Current online app.
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2: Today, looks like sunshine with some local smoke rolling into the area as we see some wind gusting up to 40 and a high of 30 degrees. For tonight, a little bit of cloud cover with more local smoke and a low of 13. Tomorrow, the weekend starts with sunshine at a high of 29. Sunday, it's going to be raining for a high of 20 degrees. Showers continue into Monday with some windy conditions and a high of 19, with Tuesday the sun coming back out at a high of 27. For local news, weather, and sports, make sure to download your Swift Current online app.
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4: Today, looks like sunshine with some local smoke rolling into the area as we see some

0: 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Showers continue into Monday with some windy conditions and a high of 19, with Tuesday the sun coming back out at a high of 27. 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

0: These Dreams, courtesy of Heart, is here on Southern Saskatchewan's Best Music. Good morning, it is Chris along with you here in the Friday edition of The Morning Show, powered by JGL. Filling in for Rob Carney this week as he enjoys a much-deserved vacation. 6:10 right now in The Morning Show. Appreciate you tuning in today as we continue along. It feels wild waking up in the Swift Current area this morning. 20 degrees outside right now. It's abnormally warm. There's no doubt about that. But when you have a day previous to that that was 34 degrees, it's really not that surprising that we have the warmth we do. A little bit cooler once you get a little bit further north here in the province, but nonetheless, pretty decent weather expected over the next couple of days here. In the Weyburn area, some potential for severe thunderstorms is coming up. Your five-day forecast is on the way around the corner. Lots coming up here in the morning show this morning. Looking forward to chatting with you all about a new data center framework that the province is working on, helping out the folks out in BC with some wildfire donations coming in out of Swift Current as well. And, you know, pretty interesting stuff when it comes to text messages and scams, which are all the rage right now, and the Saskatchewan government is throwing the warning signs out. All that plus so much more coming up here in the morning show.
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5: Good morning, it's Eric Adam taking a look at your five-day forecast. Today is going to see a mix of sun and cloud, becoming sunny this morning with some local smoke, wind becoming west 20 kilometers an hour, gusting to 4 this morning with a high of 29 and a UV index of 6 or high. Tonight, a few clouds with some more local smoke and a low of 14. For Saturday, mainly sunny and the smoke's going to stick around. Wind west 20 kilometers an hour, becoming north 20 in the afternoon with a high of 28. Sunday, periods of rain and a high of 16. Monday, sunny, windy, and a high of 20. And on Tuesday, sunny.

0: The Guess Who, No Sugar Tonight, here on Southern Saskatchewan's Best Music. Good morning. It is Chris along with you here in the morning show, powered by JGL. Thank you so much for tuning in with me today. Hopefully, the day is a fantastic one. It is Friday, and it is Friday of the long weekend. So, really, hard to complain, finally hitting that long weekend up and getting back to school in really just a matter of days now. We got 3, Friday, Saturday, Sunday, Monday, 4 days left until the kiddos head back to school. Definitely exciting to enjoy the last long weekend of summer, really take it all in. If you are heading around Highway number 1 in swift current, though, you might want to give the big rigs a little bit of extra room. Some of them are getting a very close look from highway enforcement. Operation Airbrake has been happening near Swift Current at the Beverly Way Scale. Officers have been checking commercial trucks, specifically looking at things like brakes, drums, and rotors. It's been successful so far, which is great to hear. They're not just handing out warnings. That's the other thing. You know, if the vehicle isn't safe, it gets pulled right off the road. You know, we noticed how serious this actually was earlier in Mooseman, where 119 out of 319 commercial vehicles that were inspected were taken out of service. That is a huge chunk. It's almost one third. Actually, that's over one third of the vehicles were not safe to be on the highways. So, yeah, you see a big rig out there. If you're driving beside one, remember, there's a whole lot of weight behind you, and you want to be probably want to make sure those brakes are working properly.
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0: The provincial government recently carried out 3 days of commercial vehicle inspections near Swift Current. And for families looking to make the first day of school a little easier, Cabri School is offering a drop your backpack afternoon on Monday. These are just some of the stories that you can find on SwiftCurrentOnline.com.
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6: My name is Chris Martins. Good morning. Filling in for Rob Carney here in the morning show, powered by JGL. This song originally came out in 1978, but had a number of different covers done of it, including one in 1994 by Homer Simpson. I'm not lying to you. And also one a little bit more recognizable in 2023 by Dolly Parton. It's Eddie Money and Two Tickets to Paradise on Southern Saskatchewan's Best Music.

0: That's Rod Stewart, Young Turks, on Southern Saskatchewan's Best Music. Good morning, and it's Chris Martins along with you here in the morning show this morning, powered by JGL. Appreciate you tuning in with me today. And shout out to the different areas that are doing Taste of Summer Community Barbecues. If you're unfamiliar with the Taste of Summer Community Barbecues, they have been a huge success in locations all over the province, and have gotten some great money raised for various charities here in and around the communities that we live in and we serve. We've got another big one coming up in Swift Current today. If you are in the area, come on out to Golden West Radio for our next Taste of Summer Charity Barbecue, starting at 11:30, running through until 1 o'clock with proceeds, 100% of them going to Special Olympics Swift Current. And then Moose Jaw's next barbecue coming up is September the 9th. Proceeds from that one go directly to the Warriors Education Fund. So lots of great Taste of Summer charity barbecue still to come. But a big thank you to everyone who has come out and attended and enjoyed our barbecues so far.
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5: Good morning, it's Eric Adam taking a look at your 5-day forecast. Today is going to see Anus of Sun and Cloud becoming sunny this morning with some local smoke. Wind becoming west 20 kilometers an hour, gusting to 40 this morning with a high of 29 and an UV index of 6 or high. Tonight, a few clouds with some more local smoke and a low of 14. For Saturday, mainly sunny with some more smoke, wind west 20 kilometers an hour, becoming north 20 in the afternoon with a high of 28. For Sunday, periods of rain and a high of 16. Monday, sunny, windy, and a high of 20. And on Tuesday, sunny and a high of 27. Local news, local weather, local sports, and local radio can all be found on SwiftCurrentOnline.com.
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Gino Vannelli, People Gotta Move on Southern Saskatchewan's Best Music. My name is Chris. Appreciate you tuning in with me here in the morning show, powered by JGL. Filling in for Rob Carney this week as he gets set to thoroughly enjoy the remainder of his vacation and into the long weekend too, which we're excited about as well. Some areas in the province over the long weekend, though, expecting to see storms. Could be a fair bit of thunderstorms happening over the weekend. I know out in the Weyburn area, they're expecting some inclement weather tonight with a yellow warning for a severe thunderstorm is the possibility in there. And then, of course, other areas in the province, swift current as well, looking at Sunday being a potential to get some rain coming in. Moose Jaw as well. Lots of potentials over the weekend. It'll be great to start, but Sunday seems to be the day province-wide where rain is going to be in the forecast. Of course, you can get all those details coming at the top of the hour in your information update. News, weather, and sports is a

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2: Students in the town of Cabrera are getting ready to return to school next Tuesday. And the Maple Creek Swimming Pool is set to extend its season into early September. 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

Good morning. It is Chris Martins filling in for Rob Carney here in the morning show this morning, powered by JGL as we swing on down to 1981 with this song, Bryan Adams' first top 40 hit in Canada, peaking at number 30 and at number 15 on the Billboard Rock Tracks charts. Fits you good. Here's a little Bryan Adams on Southern Saskatchewan's Best Music.

0: Blue Jays 13-2 to take the rubber match of a three-game set at Rogers Center. The loss puts the Jays 3.5 games back of Cleveland for the last American League wildcard spot, heading into a weekend series with the Seattle Mariners. And Connor Hellebuyck has publicly requested a trade from the Winnipeg Jets. The three-time Vezina Trophy winning goalie has been in Winnipeg for his entire career, posting a .345, .208, and .55 record with 45 shutouts in 625 games. He also won the Hart Trophy in 2025 after leading the Jets to the NHL's best record that season. Jets GM Kevin Cheveldayoff said in a statement that Connor had been open with the team about his desire for change and said there were no updates on trade negotiations. If something's happening in your community, from breaking news to big game scores, tell us first. Call 306-773-NEWS or click Submit News on Swift Current Online.
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0: Frankie Goes to Hollywood, Relax, is on Southern Saskatchewan's Best Music. It's Chris with you, keeping it moving along here in the Friday edition of The Morning Show, powered by JGL. I appreciate you tuning in with me today. 7:10 right now as we trek on through and have a little talk about the trades. Yes, the good old trades. Talks collapsed, of course, between the U.S. and Canada, which is well-known information. But Saskatchewan business community not thrilled about it. However, the Saskatchewan Chamber of Commerce backing the federal government's decision to walk away from the talks, saying that Canada needs to stand firm when it comes to protecting Canadian businesses and workers. Of course, as everybody is fully aware, they collapsed. U.S. announced new tariffs. Chamber says trying to negotiate under those conditions was not going to get us anywhere. Now, of course, there's huge stakes involved for Canada. And I mean, Premier Scott Moe has already made the announcement that he's adding a 50% tariff on alcohol from the U.S. It's just the way it is right now. So for businesses that are around here, really, the next big question is quite simple. What happens next?
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2: Good morning, it's Eric Adam taking a look at your five-day forecast. Today is going to see a mix of sun and cloud, becoming sunny this morning with some local smoke, wind becoming west 20 kilometers an hour, gusting to 4 this morning with a high of 29 and a UV index of 6 or high. Tonight, a few clouds with some more local smoke and a low of 14. For Saturday, mainly sunny and the smoke's going to stick around. Wind west 20 kilometers an hour, becoming north 20 in the afternoon with a high of 28. Sunday, periods of rain and a high of 16. Monday, sunny, windy, and a high of 20. And on Tuesday, sunny and a high of 27. 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

0: Trooper and Boys in the Bright White Sports Car on Southern Saskatchewan's Best Music. Good morning. It is Chris with you, keeping it moving through your finally Friday edition of the show. Appreciate you tuning in with me this morning, 7:19, as we get closer to your information update, news, weather, and sports. And, a big part of the news is harvest. It is starting to move in Saskatchewan and kind of actually going relatively quickly along. The latest crop report has got 11% of the provincial crop in the bin, which is up from just 4% a week ago. So great news to see. If you're in southwest Saskatchewan, though, things are moving at a much faster pace. About 27% is harvested here in southern Saskatchewan, making it the furthest along spot in the province. Provincially, though, we are still behind normal pace. The five-year average for this point is about 25%, with the 10-year looking at 21%. So it's still a little bit of ways to go. Warm weather definitely helping and making a difference at harvest time. If you've been seeing combines everywhere, these numbers are pretty much explaining why. This weekend could put a little bit of a stall on things, but we're not there yet. We still got a couple of days of nice sunshine yet before we have to hold off on harvest.
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2: The provincial government recently carried out 3 days of commercial vehicle inspections near Swift Current. And for families looking to make the first day of school a little easier, Cabri School is offering a drop your backpack afternoon on Monday. These are just some of the stories that you can find on SwiftCurrentOnline.com.
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2: Good morning, I'm Eric Haddam. 72 hours of commercial vehicle inspections were conducted at the Beverly Way Scales west of Swift Current as part of Brake Safety Week. Michael Wieger, Saskatchewan's Minister of Community Safety, shares that Operation Air Brake saw inspections conducted near Swift Current from August 25th to 27th.
3: We've had a summer where, it's been in the media. We've had many unfortunate circumstances on the highway. So anything we can do at the ministry and through the Saskatchewan Highway Patrol to ensure that vehicles are inspected and issues are addressed before we end up with an emergency, I think that's always a good opportunity.
2: Statistics from the inspections at the weigh scales are soon to be released. Students in Cabri are getting ready to return to school next Tuesday, September 1st. Principal Don Caswell says the school is working through its final preparations and will be ready when students arrive.
4: We're working on it actively, day by day. Yeah, by the time the kids come back to us on September 1st, next Tuesday, we'll be ready for them.
2: Caswell also has some advice for families ahead of that first morning, which you can read on Swift Current Online. The Maple Creek Swimming Pool is set to extend its season into early September. Town CAO Barry Elliott says the pool will continue offering reduced public swim hours after regular lessons wrap up this week. The final day is scheduled for Sunday, September 13th. Elliott says the extended season will give residents another chance to enjoy the pool while the weather remains warm.
5: It'll be a reduced schedule because many of the staff are heading back to school. But it looks very promising, and it looks as though at this point our last official day where we will be open will be the Sunday, September the 13th.
2: The town has released a new schedule for the reduced September hours, which you can view on Swift Current Online. Special Olympics Swift Current is looking for volunteers as fall registration approaches.

Dire Straits and So Far Away is on Southern Saskatchewan's Best Music. Good morning. It is Chris along with you here in the morning show powered by JGL. Happy Friday. Appreciate you tuning in with me today. A warm one if you live in the southwestern part of the province. 20 degrees in the Swift Current area this morning. Hitting 29 as a high. A little bit cooler the further north that you go. Temperatures in the Rosetown, Kindersley area hovering around 13, but still warmer, warming up in the upper 20s, 27 degrees-ish in the area. Those details all available in your five-day forecast, which is coming up in just a few moments' time. But this is one of those stories that makes you feel pretty darn good about living in southwest Saskatchewan. Mike Erdahl started a wildfire relief donation drive in Swift Current with plans

0: 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And judging by the response, people around here more than happy to help. The trailer has been completely filled with donations. Everything from clothing, household supplies, other essentials for families that were essentially forced out of their homes. Honestly, this is the kind of thing that Saskatchewan does so well. I mean, this is why Telemiracle hits records and does insane numbers every single year, no matter what people are facing. Saskatchewan people are just awesome. They don't ask questions. If you need a hand, they just show up and help. So now that trailer's packed and ready for the trip out west, and a thank you to everyone in Swift Current and the surrounding southern Saskatchewan area for those donations as well. You can get the full story by visiting Swift Current online.
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11: Good morning, it's Eric Adam taking a look at your 5-day forecast. Today is going to see a mix of sun and cloud, becoming sunny this morning with some local smoke. Wind becoming west, 20 kilometers an hour, gusting to 40 this morning with a high of 29 and a UV index of 6 or high. Tonight, a few clouds with some more local smoke and a low of 14. For Saturday, mainly sunny with some more smoke, wind west 20 kilometers an hour, becoming north 20 in the afternoon with a high of 28. For Sunday, periods of rain and a high of 16. Monday, sunny, windy, and a high of 20. And on Tuesday, sunny and a high of 27. 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

0: the Down Child Blues Band. It is Flip Flop and Fly on Southern Saskatchewan's Best Music. Good morning. My name is Chris. Appreciate you tuning in with me here in the show, powered by Canadian Tire. 7:52 right now and getting that much closer to your information update. News, weather, and sports is all coming around the corner in just a few moments' time, but we are celebrating a few national holidays today. So celebrate along with us. If you are a millennial, it is Power Rangers Day today. Tell me you don't want to celebrate by singing the theme song. It's one of those ones that just lives in my head rent-free, no matter what. That's just the way it is. It's also the day to pretend like you actually look like you know what you're doing. Race your mouse around the icons day. So yes, I'm sure if anybody, I mean, I'm doing it right now while I'm talking, but you have a mouse, you've got icons on there. You want to do your best to try to race it around and not hit the icons itself. It's basically a fantastic time waster. And National Bow Tie Day today as well, too, which bow ties, it doesn't matter. You know what? Highly underrated, still not utilized enough in society. I have a vast collection of bow ties. I don't get to dress up very much anymore. But when I do, let me tell you, those bow ties come out.
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3: Good morning. It's Chris Martins filling in for Rob Carney here with the morning show, powered by JGL. Appreciate you tuning in with me today. Going back to 1990 for this one, reaching number 41 in Canada. Not one of their majorly known hits, but nonetheless a classic in its own. Tragically hip, Boots or Hearts is on Southern Saskatchewan's Best Music.

0: beat Team DeBrusque 5-4, and Team Skinner got past Team Smith 5-4. Scrimmages continue all day today with the blue versus white game set for Sunday at 1 from Innovationplex. Jack Caglianone drove in 6 runs as the Kansas City Royals routed the Toronto Blue Jays 13-2 to take the rubber match of a 3-game set at Rogers Center. The loss puts the Jays 3.5 games back of Cleveland for the last American League wildcard spot, heading into a weekend series with the Seattle Mariners. And Connor Hellebuyck has publicly requested a trade from the Winnipeg Jets. The 3-time Vezina Trophy winning goalie has been in Winnipeg for his entire career, posting a 345, 208, and 55 record with 45 shutouts in 625 games. He also won the Hart Trophy in 2025 after leading the Jets to the NHL's best record that season. Jets GM Kevin Cheveldayoff said in a statement that Connor had been open with the team about his desire for change and said there were no updates on trade negotiations. If something's happening in your community, from breaking news to big game scores, tell us first. Call 306-773-NEWS or click Submit News on Swift Current Online.
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2: Good morning, it's Eric Haddam taking a look at your 5-day forecast. Today is going to see a mix of sun and cloud, becoming sunny this morning with some local smoke, wind becoming west 20 kilometers an hour, gusting to 4 this morning with a high of 29 and a UV index of 6 or high. Tonight, a few clouds with some more local smoke and a low of 14. For Saturday, mainly sunny and the smoke's going to stick around. Wind west 20 kilometers an hour, becoming north 20 in the afternoon with a high of 28. Sunday, periods of rain and a high of 16. Monday, sunny, windy, and a high of 20. And on Tuesday, sunny and a high of 27. 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
3: As the honey harvest wraps up, early indications are pointing to a significantly smaller production year. Simon Lalonde, president of the Saskatchewan Beekeepers Development Commission, says most producers are reporting yields well below normal this year.
4: Most beekeepers that we've talked to are looking at, you know, anywhere from a 25 to a 40% below average crop.
3: Lalonde says the challenges are being felt across the prairies, not just in Saskatchewan. While a new U.S. tariff on Canadian honey may not have an immediate impact, Lalonde says a large amount of Canadian honey was shipped south before the tariffs took effect.
4: Lots of new crop honey that beekeepers were producing was getting put into barrels and put on to trucks right away.
3: Lalonde says that early movement may provide beekeepers with some breathing room. For Golden West, I'm Glendalee Allen Vossler.
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0: AC/DC, you shook me all night long on Southern Saskatchewan's best music. Good morning, it is Chris, moving on through the Friday edition of the morning show, powered by JGL. Appreciate you tuning in with me, filling in for Rob Carney this week, and heading into the long weekend. Long weekend weather looks like it's going to be wet in some areas, which is okay, but of course now is the time of season where it's like, you know what? The rain can actually stay away for a bit, because with harvest ongoing, rain doesn't do anything but delay. You know, we needed it a month and change ago, 2 months ago. But it is what it is. Here we're at, so that's what we're looking at. Details, you can get them in your five-day forecast coming up in just a bit. This one's for the video game enthusiasts out there. There's a bit of a problem that's being addressed by the folks at the Saskatchewan Retro Game Con. It's one of the topics that they'll be discussing, ownership of video games. Yes, you buy a cartridge or a disc, maybe trade it with a buddy. Years later, you know, you can pull it out of the shelf, play it again. I've got, you know, games from our old Nintendo system still that I can still pop in there every once in a while. But now games are moving to a strictly digital platform and are being told that digital is not ownership. It's you're only licensing the game, so they can essentially take it away at any given time. So it's an interesting topic of conversation, and you'll be able to get all the details on it and talk more about it September 12th and 13th at the Temple Garden Center in Moose Jaw. Saskatchewan Retro Game Con is back once again this year, and looks to be bigger and better than last year. So mark it on your calendars if you are anywhere in the Moose Jaw area or surrounding areas, and you enjoy playing a game or two, especially some of the classics. This is going to be the place to be. Retro Game Con, September 12th and 13th in Moose Jaw.
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5: Good morning, it's Eric Haddam taking a look at your five-day forecast. Today is going to see a mix of sun and cloud, becoming sunny this morning with some local smoke, wind becoming west 20 kilometers an hour, gusting to 4 this morning with a high of 29 and a UV index of 6 or high. Tonight, a few clouds with some more local smoke and a low of 14. For Saturday, mainly sunny and the smoke's going to stick around, wind west 20 kilometers an hour, becoming north 20 in the afternoon with a high of 28. Sunday, periods of rain and a high of 16. Monday, sunny, windy, and a high of 20. And on Tuesday, sunny and a high of 27. 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
0: 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Oh, and more great music.

That's the Stampeders in New Orleans on Southern Saskatchewan's Best Music. It is Chris along with you here in the show, powered by JGL, filling in for Rob Carney this week. Thank you so much for allowing me to be a part of your day today as we trek on through the day. But it looks like more tensions building in Saskatchewan's healthcare system, possibly. Members of QP's healthcare bargaining unit will be voting next month on whether to give their union a strike mandate. The vote is scheduled for September the 8th through the 14th, with thousands of healthcare workers eligible to take part in it as well, too. And to be clear, you know, when you hear the start of the story, I can understand how it might get a little confusing. But to be clear, a strike mandate does not mean a strike is happening. Two different things. It basically just gives the union permission to call.

0: one if negotiations with the province and healthcare employees break down. Their sticking points, of course, wages, staffing levels, working conditions, you know, three of the ones that they've been battling and fighting, especially since COVID, that's really, really, really been prevalent lately. Nobody, of course, wants to hear the words healthcare strike right now. This vote is more about, again, just giving the union some leverage at the bargaining table. We'll see where things go from there, but if you want the full story and more details, you can get them by checking out discoverweyburn.com.
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2: The provincial government recently carried out 3 days of commercial vehicle inspections near Swift Current. And for families looking to make the first day of school a little easier, Cabri School is offering a drop your backpack afternoon on Monday. These are just some of the stories that you can find on SwiftCurrentOnline.com.
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0: Good morning. It is Chris Martins with you, filling in for Rob Carney here in the morning show, powered by JGL. Appreciate you tuning in with me today. This song charted number one in so many different areas all across the world. One of the big hits from 1977 from ABBA, Knowing Me, Knowing You, is on Southern Saskatchewan's Best Music.

0: Michael Sambalo and Maniac on Southern Saskatchewan's Best Music. Good morning. It is Chris along with you here in the morning show, powered by JGL, filling in for one Rob Carney this morning as he takes some relaxation and enjoys a little bit of a break. And, of course, into the long weekend, too. Who doesn't want to have an extended holiday into next week and the beginning of school? Yes, school is back on Tuesday. We're going to talk a little bit more about that just before the 9 o'clock hour. Interesting enough stuff. Text messages are starting to come in, and they look like they're from the Saskatchewan government, but they are scammers, and the province is currently warning about said scam that is now making the rounds. They're getting these messages claiming they're eligible for some kind of payout or benefit. The text then sends you to a website asking for personal and banking information. As always with these things, if somebody is texting you and be like, hey, I got some money for you, and it's not somebody that's in your phone that you know, your first thought should probably be, I did this with a Nigerian prince 10 years ago when he needed $20 million, but I never got to see any amount of that, so what's the catch here? The promise is don't click the link. Don't give out your information. If you're not sure whether the message is legitimate, go directly to the official government website instead of using the link in the text. Unfortunately, scammers are pretty good at making these messages seem like they're legit, but there's always a little something in them that showcases they're false. So if you get one of these texts, again, double check before you click the link.
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6: Good morning, it's Eric Adam taking a look at your five-day forecast. Today is going to see a mix of sun and cloud, becoming sunny this morning with some local smoke. Wind becoming west, 20 kilometers an hour, gusting to 40 this morning with a high of 29 and a UV index of 6 or high. Tonight, a few clouds with some more local smoke and a low of 14. For Saturday, mainly sunny with some more smoke. Wind west, 20 kilometers an hour, becoming north, 20 in the afternoon with a high of 28. For Sunday, periods of rain and a high of 16. Monday, sunny, windy, and a high of 20. And on Tuesday, sunny and a high of 27. Local news, local weather, local sports, and local radio can all be found on SwiftCurrentOnline.com.
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0: A foot in cold water, make me do anything you want, is on Southern Saskatchewan's best music. Good morning. My name is Chris, filling in for Rob Carney here in the morning show this morning. Appreciate you tuning in with me today, 8:48, as we head into your information update. In just a few moments, news, weather, and sports is all coming up shortly. But earlier this week, I had an opportunity to chat with Connor Barker, a psychologist from Brunswick Creek Psychology Services in the Swift Current area. And one of the big topics of conversation we got into discussing was about going back to school. And he had written a full article about a number of things to look for to kind of help kids go back to school and how to properly make that transition.
1: The other thing that we really notice in the research is kids do really well in school when they have a sense of belonging in their school environment. So really thinking about, you know, not just, you know, what the child's going to learn at school, but also who are they going to turn to when they need help? Mm-hmm. And so starting to identify who those helper people are in your school has been demonstrated to be quite helpful. And this isn't just for kids in elementary school. This is also true for kids in middle years and in high school. Anyway, I talk about that. If parents are interested, they can take a look at that article that's coming out.
0: For sure. And where can they find the article?
1: Yeah, so if they do a quick Google for my name, Connor Barker, in The Conversation, it's a journalistic platform that professors get to kind of post their research on, and I believe that should be coming out later today.
0: We encourage you to give it a Google, Connor Barker, and look for the article. Fantastic discussion. I had the pleasure of having with Connor. And some great information as kids get ready to head back to school.
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3: Students in the town of Cambria are getting ready to return to school next Tuesday. And the Maple Creek Swimming Pool is set to extend its season into early September. 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
6: Rob Carney in the morning.
0: Good morning. It is Chris Martins with you in the morning show for Rob Carney in the morning, filling in this week, powered by JGL. Thank you so much for joining me today. We're heading back to 1991 for this song, one that was originally recorded by Dutch rock and roll artist Rene Schumann on his 1986 debut album. But a little fellow by the name of Rod Stewart decided, you know what? I'm going to record it too. Ended up getting to number 5 in the U.S. and number 1 in Canada and Ireland as well. Rhythm of My Heart from Rod Stewart is on Southern Saskatchewan's Best Music.

0: 2025 after leading the Jets to the NHL's best record that season. Jets GM Kevin Cheveldayoff said in a statement that Connor had been open with the team about his desire for change and said there were no updates on trade negotiations. If something's happening in your community, from breaking news to big game scores, tell us first. Call 306-773-NEWS or click Submit News on Swift Current Online.
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2: Good morning, it's Eric Adam taking a look at your 5-day forecast. Today is going to see a mix of sun and cloud, becoming sunny this morning with some local smoke, wind becoming west 20 kilometers an hour, gusting to 4 this morning with a high of 29 and a UV index of 6 or high. Tonight a few clouds with some more local smoke and a low of 14. For Saturday, mainly sunny and the smoke's going to stick around. Wind west 20 kilometers an hour, becoming north 20 in the afternoon with a high of 28. Sunday, periods of rain and a high of 16. Monday, sunny, windy, and a high of 20. And on Tuesday, sunny and a high of 27. For local news, weather, and sports anytime, or to stream local radio anywhere, make sure you're checking out SwiftCurrentOnline.com or downloading your Swift Current online app.
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4: These are the funeral announcements for Friday, August 28th, 2026. Mary Schmidt passed away on Tuesday, August 18th, 2026 at Cypress Regional Hospital. A funeral mass will be held on Friday, August 28th, 2026 at 11 a.m. at Christ the Redeemer Roman Catholic Parish. Donations in memory of Mary can be made to the MCC. 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Arrangements are in care of Parkside Memorial Funeral Home, Ryan Capel, Hayden Capel.

0: and Bob Capel. These have been the funeral announcements for Friday, August 28, 2026.
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0: Wilson Phillips and Hold On is on Southern Saskatchewan's Best Music. Good morning. It is Chris along with you here in the morning show, powered by JGL. Appreciate you tuning in with me today, 921 as we mosey along. And Saskatchewan making a big bet on data, quite literally. The province just released a new data center framework, which is basically laying out the rules for companies that want to build the massive facilities that power things like cloud computing and AI. Saskatchewan is hoping to make itself an attractive place for them with plenty of land, reliable energy, and something these facilities need a lot of, electricity. The province says the framework is designed to kind of help bring investment and jobs while making sure that the data centers don't put too much pressure on the power grid or help, obviously, drive up costs for everybody. Now, whether or not these data centers are a good thing is totally up in the air. I mean, there is a lot of pushback to building these data centers with the amount and quantity of energy that they utilize. But the thing is, with AI blowing up the way that it is, the demand for data centers it's not exactly slowing down. The only thing it is doing is continuing to pick up. So Saskatchewan is really trying to do their part to get ready for the next big tech boom. It's not going to look like a computer room from high school. Just keep that in mind. It'll probably be a little bit more, well done.
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7: Good morning, it's Eric Adam taking a look at your 5-day forecast. Today is going to see a mix of sun and cloud, becoming sunny this morning with some local smoke, wind becoming west 20 kilometers an hour, gusting to 4 this morning with a high of 29 and a UV index of 6 or high. Tonight a few clouds with some more local smoke and a low of 14. For Saturday, mainly sunny and the smoke's going to stick around, wind west 20 kilometers an hour, becoming north 20 in the afternoon with a high of 28. Sunday, periods of rain and a high of 16. Monday, sunny, windy, and a high of 20. And on Tuesday, sunny and a high of 27. 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
2: 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Don't touch me. Hey, Ray. Hey, Sugar. Tell them who we are.
3: 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We got golden fingers. And we're love.

0: Dirty Water is on Southern Saskatchewan's best music. Good morning. It is Chris with you here in the morning show, powered by JGL. I appreciate you tuning in with me today. 9:40 right now as we mosey right along. And if you have not got an opportunity to see who this week's choice for her voice was on your portals, we encourage you to go and do so. 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Head on over to the Her Voice link presented by CCAN on your portal. Click on the tab and you'll be able to see this past week's nominee. Now, some areas it is wrapping up, but what a wonderful program this is. And it's great that you'll be able to not only see who has been nominated this week, but also all those that have been nominated in the past. It's quite a big deal to be able to see all the different individuals that have made Her Voice such an incredible, incredible program that we've been able to run here on our station. So have a look for yourself and go see this past nominee for Her Voice. And if you know someone else that you think could or should be nominated, please do fill their information out and send it in.
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6: Good morning, it's Eric Adam taking a look at your 5-day forecast. Today is going to see a mix of sun and cloud, becoming sunny this morning with some local smoke. Wind becoming west 20 kilometers an hour, gusting to 40 this morning with a high of 29 and a UV index of 6 or high. Tonight, a few clouds with some more local smoke and a low of 14. For Saturday, mainly sunny with some more smoke, wind west 20 kilometers an hour, becoming north 20 in the afternoon with a high of 28. For Sunday, periods of rain and a high of 16. Monday, sunny, windy, and a high of 20. And on Tuesday, sunny and a high of 27. 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

0: That's Def Leppard and Love Bites on Southern Saskatchewan's Best Music. Good morning. It is Chris along with you here in the morning show, filling in for Rob Carney, and that does things for myself. I'm all wrapped up and all finished out here in Swift Current, heading on over to the Taste of Summer charity barbecue happening today between 11:30 and 1 o'clock. Support going to our friends at Special Olympics Swift Current. So if you are in the Swift Current area, please do join us down in front of the Innovation Federal Credit Union. We're going to have some tasty burgers and with 100% of proceeds going to an absolutely fantastic cause. Have an amazing weekend. Enjoy the last long weekend of the summer. And happy back to school Tuesday next week when you get there to everyone hitting the classrooms. For myself, I'm Odie. It's not goodbye, but we'll see you later.
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2: The provincial government recently carried out 3 days of commercial vehicle inspections near Swift Current. And for families looking to make the first day of school a little easier, Cabri School is offering a drop your backpack afternoon on Monday. These are just some of the stories that you can find on SwiftCurrentOnline.com.
3: Joshua 1:8 says this book of the law shall not depart from your mouth. You shall meditate on it day and night and be careful to according to all that is written in it, and in your way will be prosperous, and everything you do will have success.
4: This is Focus on the Family Minute with Russ Crossan talking about how most people have the wrong idea of success and how they should actually define it.
3: So Jim, I used to read that and think, Joshua 1:8, I'm going to have money. But read it more slowly. What's the Bible say? Love your wife as Christ loved the church, you're successful. Deuteronomy 8, train up your kids.

0: says do according to what's written in here, and then you're successful. So true success has nothing to do with money. It has to do with doing what the Bible says, which is love my wife, train my children the way they should go, work heartily for my employer, Colossians 3:23. And so we have bought the wrong definition of success, which has really exacerbated the problem of balance.
1: More from Russ Crossan on what true success is and what the Bible says about it at familyminute.org.
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We're going against the wind. The classic there from Bob Seger, kicking off the 10 o'clock hour and this Friday morning here on CKSW 570. I am Terry here with you. We got lots on the way for you this morning. Next break, going to be heading on over to our greeting zone to see who is celebrating locally, not only today, but coming up this weekend. Also, there is a car auction, the first car auction happening at Low Cost Towing tomorrow. Going to have some more details about that. And if you've ever wanted to die in a horror movie, well, you may get your chance. Devin Omen's going to be stopping by talking about how he's looking for some actors for his upcoming movie. So all that and more on the way for you. Right now, it is Bruce Springsteen, the boss himself, with Hungry Heart.

A classic there from Loverboy with Working for the Weekend, and hopefully there's none of that happening this weekend. I am Tara hanging out with you. Join me now as we head on over to our greeting zone to see who is celebrating not only today, but coming up this weekend. Let's start with today, though. We have a very happy birthday going out to Jeremy Wilson today. Happy 43rd birthday, Dad. Love, Gunner and Jackson. And Brad Podolsky celebrating a birthday today. Happy birthday to Tombstone Whiskey's bass player, Brad, from your fellow

0: brothers Darren, Mike, and Kevin, and from Marie, Jamie, Leslie, and Lori, keep on rocking. And Cindy Schultz celebrating a birthday today. Happy birthday to the best mom ever. We love you so much and appreciate everything you do for us. Have the best birthday ever. Love Bethany, Jonas, Owen, David, Molly, and Phyllis. And then we also had a birthday greeting called in. Want to send a very happy birthday out to Alton, and that is coming to you from your Aunt Ruth. Now let's head on over to tomorrow's celebrations. Jordan Funk is celebrating. Happy birthday to our son-in-law, Jordan. Wishing you a great day. Love mom and dad there. And Gail Jamison celebrating a birthday tomorrow. Happy birthday, Grandma Gail. Love Addie, Kaylee, and Brinley. And Jordan Regeer celebrating again tomorrow. We hope you have a happy 26th birthday, Jordan. Love mom, dad, Kyra, Caden, and Dexter. And finally, moving on over to Sunday's celebration, Sam Fair is celebrating a birthday coming up on Sunday. Happy birthday to our son, Sam. Enjoy your day combining. Love mom and dad. And Maisie Defoe is turning 6 on Sunday. Happy 6th birthday, Maisie. We can't wait to celebrate with you this weekend. Love, Dad, Mom, Ruby, and Beau. And finally, Brinley Todd is turning 10 on Sunday. Happy 10th birthday, Brinley. You are now double digits. Love mom, dad, Addie, and Kaylee. And that looks like that's it for our celebrations for today. Coming up this weekend, want to send an extra special happy birthday out to Gail Jamison, who is our Acropole birthday of the day. We're going to put Gail into our monthly draw for a chance to win that $25 gift card to the Acropole Family Restaurant and Lounge. We're going to be doing that draw coming up on Monday. Right now, we're going to find out what we can expect weather-wise with your local five-day forecast.
1: Good morning, it's Eric Adam taking a look at your five-day forecast. Today is going to see a mix of sun and cloud, becoming sunny this morning with some local smoke, wind becoming west 20 kilometers an hour, gusting to 40 this morning with a high of 29 and a UV index of 6 or high. Tonight, a few clouds with some more local smoke and a low of 14. For Saturday, mainly sunny and the smoke's going to stick around. Wind west 20 kilometers an hour, becoming north 20 in the afternoon with a high of 28. Sunday, periods of rain and a high of 16. Monday, sunny, windy, and a high of 20. And on Tuesday, sunny and a high of 27. 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

Wham! With Wake Me Up Before You Go-Go. Hope you are having a fantastic Friday morning. In about an hour, we are going to be starting our very next Taste of Summer charity barbecue. So make sure you don't have any lunch plans for today, or if you do, cancel them. 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For a minimum $10 donation, you will get yourself a burger, chips, and a drink, and all the proceeds are going to be going to our good friends at Special Olympics Swift Current. 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Right now, we got some more great music on the way for you. I'm going to manifest with this one. It is Lighthouse with Sunny Days.

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0: Good morning. I am Taryn. In the studio with me this morning, our good friend Cindy from Low Cost Towing. How are you?
1: I'm really good, thanks. How are you today?
0: I'm doing fantastic. Thank you so much for coming in this morning. And you are in this morning to talk about a car auction. So I'll let you tell us all about it.
1: Yeah, we have quite a few vehicles that have kind of stayed in our compound. And so we're trying to clear some of them out. So we're trying our hand at an auction. So we have a new young auctioneer coming in, and the auction starts tomorrow. Registration's at 10. Auction starts at 11. This is our first time. So we have 24 vehicles up for auction. So hopefully everything goes nice and smoothly.
0: That's awesome. And can you give me a bit of detail about some of the vehicles or types of vehicles that you have up for auction?
1: Sure. We have like a lot of cars, that would work for, you know, those first time drivers and stuff like that. A couple of really nice Ford Focuses out there. And we've got a really nice BMW car, a nice Cadillac. We also have this really neat little electric motorbike that has drummed up a lot of interest. So, we have quite the variety, a few trucks, a couple of older SUVs, that

0: type of thing.
1: That sounds awesome. And where is the auction going to be happening? At Low Cost Toy?
0: Yeah, so the auction's at our lot. We do invite everybody to come out this afternoon from 1 to 4 if they want to view any of the vehicles. And they can also register early today. And then registration is tomorrow morning at 10. Auction starts at 11. I would like to put out there that we have Sunny Sweets coming with her truck. So so there'll be some colder drinks and that type of thing there tomorrow as well. So so we invite you to help her out as well.
1: That's perfect. Was there anything else you wanted to add this morning, Cindy?
0: No, we just like to, you know, everybody be patient with us. It is our first auction. We're trying our best, but yeah, we hope a lot of people come out. Seems to be a lot of interest so far.
1: That's great. So again, they can come from 1 to 4 today to check out the vehicles ahead of time and register today, or they can register tomorrow morning at 10 o'clock.
0: That's right. And the auction starts sharp at 11.
1: All right. Thank you so much for coming in this morning, and best of luck with the auction.
0: Thank you.
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7: Good morning, it's Eric Haddam. Taking a look at your five-day forecast. Today is going to see a mix of sun and cloud, becoming sunny this morning with some local smoke. Wind becoming west, 20 kilometers an hour, gusting to 40 this morning with a high of 29 and a UV index of 6 or high. Tonight, a few clouds with some more local smoke and a low of 14. For Saturday, mainly sunny with some more smoke, wind west 20 kilometers an hour, becoming north 20 in the afternoon with a high of 28. For Sunday, periods of rain and a high of 16. Monday, sunny, windy, and a high of 20. And on Tuesday, sunny and a high of 27. 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

0: One of my favorite group names of all time, that was Doug and the Slugs with Too Bad, taking us into the 11 o'clock hour on this Friday morning. Got your latest news, weather, and sports coming up from the Swift Current Online Newsroom. Next hour, more great music on the way. Going to take a look at all the things we are celebrating today. And unfortunately, today is the very last day for Violet, our full-line egg, Southwest Explorer. But we're going to talk with her and do a summer recap before she heads out. That's coming up in the next hour.
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2: Students in the town of Cambria are getting ready to return to school next Tuesday. And the Maple Creek Swimming Pool is set to extend its season into early September. 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

0: a Chinese philosopher who lived three centuries before the time of Christ, made a wise observation about great men. He said, "The great man is he who has not lost the heart of a child." A few hundred years later, Jesus provided more clarity on the subject of childlikeness. Jesus said that whoever does not receive the kingdom of God as a little child will never enter it. How do children receive gifts? With joy and eagerness, with innocence, and without a shred of suspicion. Little kids are so grateful and exuberant and appreciative, and every Christian should receive God's gifts the same way, with open and honest hands. This is David Jeremiah, encouraging you to get on the road to new life. Discover God's gifts on Route 66.
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2: Good morning, I'm Eric Haddam. Building off the success of a vehicle inspection initiative earlier this year near Moosomin, 3 days of commercial vehicle inspections were carried out near Swift Current. Saskatchewan's Minister of Community Safety, Michael Wieger, says Operation Air Brake inspections were conducted at the weigh scale from August 25th to 27th.
3: Inspections taking place this week help identify safety concerns. They reinforce the need for proper maintenance, regular inspections, and compliance throughout the commercial transportation industry. And that is exactly why initiatives like Operation Air Brake matter. This year's campaign focused on brake drums and rotors.
2: Wieger shares that

0: Monday, sunny, windy, and a high of 20. And on Tuesday, sunny and a high of 27. 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
1: 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Spring wheat, Minneapolis, September, $7.34. Hard red winter wheat, September, $297. Wheat, September, $750.75, up $8. Corn, September, $514.50, up $4.25. Oats, September, $340, up $5.25. Soybeans, September, $1,269.50, up $13. Soybean meal, September, $337, up $6.80. Soybean oil, September, $69.47. Feeder cattle, August, $321.45. 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Lean hogs, October, 80.17. The Canadian dollar is 72 cents, and crude oil, West Texas Intermediate, 83.61. For Golden West, I'm Glendale Allen Vossler.
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Tears for Fears, kicking off the 11 o'clock hour with Shout. Hope you're having a fantastic Friday morning. Kara Garcia hanging out with you until 2 o'clock today here on CKSW 570. Not only is it Friday, it is also August the 28th, and here is what's worth celebrating today. This sounds kind of messy, but apparently it is Crackers Over the Keyboard Day today. I do love me some crackers. It is also International Read Comics in Public Day today. It is National Cherry Turnover Day. National Bow Tie Day today. My husband will be excited about that one. He does love a good bow tie. And we are also celebrating an iconic show from my childhood. I'm going to give you a bit of a clue. That's right. It is National Power Rangers Day today. I had to check if it was international or national. No, it's National Power Rangers Day today. I'm not going to lie. I grew up watching that show. I always wanted to be the Pink Power Ranger. I thought they were awesome. So we are celebrating them today amongst all those other things.

0: It's Only Love, Canadian rocker Bryan Adams and the iconic Tina Turner kicking off the 11 o'clock hour here. We are sitting at 11:23 on CKSW 570. I am Tara here with you, joined by my good friend Violet Sereski, our full-line egg Southwest Explorer. How are you?
1: I'm doing great. How are you?
0: I'm doing good, but I'm also sad because it's your last day today.
1: I know. This is so upsetting. I'm so sad.
0: It's been such a pleasure having you here this summer, and let's talk a bit about how your summer went. How did Southwest Explorer go for you this summer?
1: So incredible. This has truly been a dream job. I got to go to so many different towns that I didn't even know existed. I've met incredible people. I got to fly in an airplane and meet artists and hockey players, and I got to go to rodeos and concerts and everything, and I got to discover so many hidden gems, and it really was the absolute perfect way to spend summer.
0: That's awesome, and you did a great job of sharing all that with the community as well through all of your posts and your live action broadcasts and all of that. And I gotta ask you, if you had to pick one event throughout the summer that was your favorite, what would it be?
1: That is such a hard question. I would say flying in the airplane was really cool. That's something I'll always remember. And also getting to meet the Roadhammers was incredible because they followed me on Instagram and we did some collaborated posts. So it was just a really, really cool experience.
0: That's awesome. And anything that surprised

0: convinced you about the job?
1: I would just say how much there was. Like, I knew it was going to be an action-packed summer, but I did not expect to go to, like, 20 rodeos in every single town. So that surprised me in the best possible way.
0: That's awesome. Well, you have one more event today happening. Of course, you're going to be at our Taste of Summer Charity Barbecue, which is kicking off in just a few minutes. Again, you'll find a setup out front of the Innovation Federal Credit Union from 11:30 to 1. Minimum $10 donation will get you a burger, chips, and a drink. This is all presented by Lens Plumbing and Heating. And all the proceeds are going to be going towards our friends at Special Olympics Swift Current. And Lens Plumbing and Heating is going to be doing a special presentation there today as well.
1: Yeah, the barbecue should be great. And that's also going to be your last chance to scan that QR code on the side of my Southwest Explorer truck to win our very last prize of the summer, which is a $250 gift card to the Great Canadian Oil Change.
0: Exactly. So make sure you come on down, grab some lunch, support a great local nonprofit, say goodbye to Violet, and scan you that QR code for your chance to win. Well, thank you so much again for everything you've done this summer, Violet. It's been awesome.
1: Thank you.
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7: Good morning, it's Eric Adam taking a look at your 5-day forecast. Today is going to see a mix of sun and cloud, becoming sunny this morning with some local smoke, wind becoming west 20 kilometers an hour, gusting to 4 this morning with a high of 29 and a UV index of 6 or high. Tonight a few clouds with some more local smoke and a low of 14. For Saturday, mainly sunny and the smoke's going to stick around, wind west 20 kilometers an hour, becoming north 20 in the afternoon with a high of 28. Sunday, periods of rain and a high of 16. Monday, sunny, windy, and a high of 20. And on Tuesday, sunny and a high of 27. 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

Prince with a little red Corvette, taking us into 11:33 on this Friday morning. Tara Garcia here with you, getting you through your Friday, getting ready for the weekend with some more great music from Prism and Spaceship Superstar.

0: could just go up there and hang out.
1: Like open the fridge and stuff, and there always be food laid out for us with little pre-wrapped sausages and things.
0: Mm.
1: They have pre-wrapped sausages, but they don't have pre-wrapped bacon.
0: Well, can you blame them?
1: Yeah.

0: If I had $1 million, the one and only the Canadian icons, the Bare Naked Ladies, taking us into 11:40 on this Friday morning. Now, if you've ever fancied yourself on this silver screen, well, we have an opportunity for you. Our good friend Devin Oman from Deb Perry's Productions was in a little earlier this morning to talk with another one of our good friends, Colin Powers from Magic 97, about how things are going, and he has a new movie coming up that he's looking for actors for.
1: Going these days with Deb Perry's Productions?
2: Quite busy, actually. We just had our premiere this year, and we're actually doing our 19th Deb Perry's Productions film called The Silver Scream Director's Cut, and I'll be filming in probably September, October area.
1: All right, what's it about?
2: It's going to be kind of a sequel to the first Silver Scream. It's going to be about a filmmaker that loses his reality and he sees different things, and then he's gonna be three short horror films in this film as well, so there's gonna be a main story that connects all these three short stories together, and the main story is kind of like a psychological thriller. The other short stories involved with it is about mutant ticks, which Saskatchewan is great for that. And then the Disc Golf Massacre, which is if people should put that one together. And then Survive Till You Drop, which is a kind of play on words there.
1: All right. And as with all your productions, you use local talent, a local crew, and you're looking for some local actors to be a part of it, right?
2: Yeah. So you could be a local actor in like Swift Current or surrounding areas. We've had people from like Regina, Saskatoon, Moose Jaw, Medicine Hat even stop in for acting. You don't have to have like a 10-page resume for acting. You don't even have to be on stage with a camera in your face. We just try to fit as much people as we can in our productions. You don't have to have a crazy acting experience. A lot of people that joined us have never acted in their life, but they wanted the opportunity to act in movies, and they were scared to be on stage in front of people. So they're like, okay, this might be the better choice for us. Filming, you can do multiple cuts. So yeah, we're looking for all kinds of people, from any areas of Current. You can contact me on Facebook, Deb Perry's Productions, or reach out to me 306-750-7720. And yeah, we're nonprofit. All of our money goes to SPCA as well.
1: All right. And when is the movie scheduled to be released?
2: I'm not too sure. I don't usually do the rescheduling for release date until I have my first cut done. That way I don't feel rushed and stressed out more.
1: All right. We can't wait for it. Devin, anything else you'd like to add?
2: No, you can follow us on Deb Perry's Productions Facebook page or Instagram and reach out to me personally or through the page. I will answer your questions as quick as possible.
1: All right. Devin, thanks for coming in and good luck with the new movie.
2: Awesome. Thank you so much, Colin.
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4: Good morning, it's Eric Haddam taking a look at your 5-day forecast. Today is going to see a mix of sun and cloud, becoming sunny this morning with some local smoke. Wind becoming west 20 kilometers an hour, gusting to 40 this morning with a high of 29 and a UV index of 6 or high. Tonight, a few clouds with some more local smoke and a low of 14. For Saturday, mainly sunny with some more smoke.

Kim Mitchell with All We Are. It is 11:51 on this Friday morning, quickly approaching the noon hour and the lunch hour. Speaking of which, don't forget to come and join us. We are set up out front of the Innovation Federal Credit Union right now from 11:30 till 1. This is all brought to you by Lens Plumbing and Heating. Of course, it's our next taste of some

0: Summer charity barbecue. Minimum $10 donation will get you a burger, chips, and a drink. All the proceeds going towards our good friends at Special Olympics Swift Current. And Lens Plumbing and Heating are actually doing a very special presentation at today's barbecue as well. I'm going to have some more details about that coming up in the next hour.
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2: The RM of Myrie Creek Fire Department had to take down a difficult fire yesterday to the north of Cabrian. And eHealth Saskatchewan is warning residents about a scam targeting Saskatchewan health cards. 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

0: Dry weather remains as the biggest source of crop stress in Saskatchewan. Provincially, cropland topsoil moisture is now rated as 4% surplus, 49% adequate, 37% short, and 10% very short. The driest area in the province is in the southwest, where 17% of cropland topsoil moisture is adequate, 57% is short, and 26% is very short. There's been a number of reports of field and combine fires, with producers reminded to make sure that they check their equipment to remove debris and to have a fire extinguisher in the cab and a water tank next to the field. Other issues impacting crop development include strong winds causing lodging or shelling, sclerotinia, stem rot, or Bertha armyworms in canola, as well as localized reports of aphid and gopher damage.
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2: I'm Colin Powers with a look at sports. On-ice scrimmages for Swift Current Broncos training camp continue all day today as the team shapes its roster for the upcoming season. Assistant coach Zach Franco is back behind the bench for the Broncos, rejoining the team after a season in the MJHL as head coach of the Winnipeg Monarchs. A veteran of 280 WHL games as a player, Franco is telling the hopefuls to just be themselves.
3: You're here for a reason. You know, you're not putting your skates on for the first time in your life, right? These players are all here for, you know, because they're really good with their respective teams, right? So just stick to what you do best. Work as hard as you can. Enjoy every minute of it, because one day, you know, you're going to be done playing.
2: Training camp wraps up with the blue versus white game on Sunday afternoon at 1:00. A local dancer has spent years training in both ballet and Highland dance, making the decision to focus on ballet alone a difficult one. Victoria Pegg says she has chosen to go to the Alberta Ballet School professional program after being accepted into the program there.
4: I went into their summer intensive and I wasn't planning on auditioning, but my mom wanted me to audition just for the experience because I didn't think I was going to get in, but then I got in. So then I decided that I might as well go because it's a great opportunity.
2: As she prepares to leave her home studio, Peg says there are plenty of people she will miss along the way. The Saskatchewan Roughriders look to snap their first losing streak of the season when they host the Toronto Argonauts tomorrow. The Green and White have lost two in a row, including a 30-16 loss to the BC Lions on Sunday. Receiver Samuel Amelis has been placed on the six-game injured list after leaving with a leg injury in the fourth quarter of that game. Kickoff tomorrow is at 5 o'clock. Meanwhile, the Montreal Alouettes visit the Winnipeg Blue Bombers to kick off Week 13 in the CFL tonight. The Owls can be the first team this season to clinch a playoff spot with a victory. Have a story tip or score to share, let us know. Call 306-773-NEWS or click Submit News on Swift Current Online.
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0: For today, sunshine with some local smoke blowing around out there and a high of 29. For tonight, a bit of cloud cover, more local smoke and a low of 14. Tomorrow, mostly sunshine, still some local smoke at a high of 28. Sunday, the rain is coming our way at a high of 16. Monday, it's going to be sunshine with wind and a high of 20 degrees. Tuesday, sunny and a high of 27. It's local news, it's local weather, and it's local sports, all on SwiftCurrentOnline.com.
6: I'm Tara here with you, keeping you company during your lunch hour on this Friday afternoon here on CKSW 570. 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
7: Saskatchewan Agriculture reports warmer weather is accelerating crop development and allowing the harvest to move forward. I'm Bruce Cochran, and this is Farmscape, produced on behalf of North America's pork producers. I'll be back in a moment. Saskatchewan Agriculture released its crop report Thursday for the period from August 18th to 24th. Davidson Yugioki, a crops extension specialist with Saskatchewan Agriculture, says rainfall delayed on-farm operations in some regions, but crop maturity advanced across the province.
8: Last week was relatively warm in Saskatchewan. We did have some higher daytime temperatures and the evenings were cool. Harvest has progressed to 11%.

Which is significantly behind the 10-year and the 5-year averages of 25 and 21 respectively. There were reports of strong winds and some rains across the province. The humidity stalled harvest operations. Overall, crops are beginning to turn, and the harvest of later seeded crops will begin very soon. Growers are focusing principally on winter cereals, the pulse crops, and every other early seeded crops. Although rainfall delayed some farm operations in some regions, but crop maturity has advanced largely across the province. This year, we had a little bit more, much more moisture than in typical years, and

0: largely across the province. This year we had a little bit much more moisture than in typical years, and it delayed seeding progress significantly, and that is reflective in the current harvest rates right now. To a large extent, growers are getting there, but the bulk of the moisture we had in May and in June delayed seeding activities and delayed crop development. But right now we are taking advantage of the high temperatures, and crops are developing as they should right now.
1: Yugi Oki says right now we have high temperatures, although we still have some of those cool nights, so the percentage of harvested crops should go up significantly over the next week because the fields are beginning to get drier. 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I'm Bruce Cochran.
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3: 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Wealth is what happens when some of those dollars are directed toward future goals. For some farms, that means paying down debt and strengthening the balance sheet. For others, it may mean building investments outside the farm, contributing to retirement accounts, or creating assets that support future retirement income. Sometimes it means retaining capital inside the corporation and giving those dollars a specific purpose rather than letting them sit idle. The common theme is intentionally. The farms that create long-term financial security don't simply react to good years. 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I'm Adam Piccalo with Piccalo Prairie Wealth Group. 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
4: Good afternoon, this is Travis Platt reporting from the Swift Current Yards. 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Them good cows are 238 to 253. The medium cows are 170 to 235, and them good bulls are 250 to 287. 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
4: Today on the Prairie Ag Wire, we talk with the president of the Canadian Federation of Agriculture, Keith Curry. And Keith, what we want to focus in on, of course, is all of the trade tension, tariff situation that we see happening between Canada and the U.S. Your thoughts on what we see happening and where we are today?
5: Well, certainly for the past year and a half, we've been dealing with a lot of uncertainty, and that includes the agriculture industry as well. By and large, a lot of our products fall under CUSMA, so they're not being specifically tariffed. There was a small fraction of them, but of course, the aluminum and steel tariffs were greatly impacting not only the cost of machinery, but all the parts and anything that's constructed with steel and aluminum that we use on our farms each and every day. So that has had an impact on our input costs, certainly, as we go forward. I think we were all optimistic that a deal was going to get done at the end of last week. As we all know how it turned out, it didn't happen. And I think, you know, the government was right in walking away because the deal wasn't good enough for Canadians, so we need to figure out what that looks like. And certainly both sides have now announced a number of counter tariffs coming on, either Canadian tariffs coming on early September, the American tariffs scheduled for January 1st. Really what we're asking for the government is keep food out of it. Keep agriculture and agri-food products out of those counter tariff measures. All that does is drive up the cost for consumers, and consumers are everybody. So we hope they can find a resolve in the near future on this, but we're waiting to see how this all plays out, or if they can get back to the negotiating table.
4: Have you seen the list of tariffs that Canada is planning and your thoughts on there? A quick look at it. A lot of seafood on that list.
5: There is a lot of seafood on that list, and I think that was something that we flagged with Minister Champagne's office and with Minister McDonald's office. We are going to have further conversations about what that looks like, because that potentially is going to be very impactful for aquaculture if those tariffs do stay in place on the Canadian side, because the U.S. obviously is aquaculture's largest export market. So we don't want to see, you know, some kind of retaliation happening on the American side. So we'll have those conversations. I think by and large, for the most part, most of agriculture has been somewhat exempt from the counter tariffs, but it's been very specific what they've targeted, and we're hoping that, as I said earlier, that we were able to keep food out of this fight.
4: When we talk about tariffs and counter tariffs, do you think it really makes a difference?
5: I think it does make a difference, because it drives up the cost for people on both sides of the border. And at times when margins of income are tight, people don't have any extra disposable income to be paying more tariffs. Or we may as well put it in common language. They can call it a tariff, but it's a tax that we're paying. So, you know, the government announced a number of measures going forward to help provide relief. Most of that is for larger businesses, larger employment businesses. So I'm not sure how it's going to pan out for Canadian agriculture as far as getting some relief packages where it's needed. But again, these are conversations we'll continue to have with the federal government on how we minimize the impacts on Canadian agriculture.
4: One of the key things that stood out for me was, and we heard this kind of before, the U.S. wanted to limit Canada's ability to sign trade deals with other countries.
5: The fact that they were looking for veto power on other trade deals that we were negotiating or could

0: you negotiate in the future is just a non-starter. Good on Carney government for pushing back and saying, no, you can't ask that, you can't have that. Even the French language on labeling and the sovereignty piece, I mean, that's just out of bounds. That's offside in so many ways. And so for the government to say, okay, we're getting out of here, you guys figure out what you want, but you're not getting those things, I think was a very strong signal that that Canada will not put up with that kind of negotiating going forward. And I think it sends a real good signal to countries around the world that, hey, we're open for business, because obviously the U.S. doesn't want to deal with us. So let's see how it all plays out.
1: That's Keith Curry.

0: 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For Golden West, I'm Glendale Allen Vossler.
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4: It's Violet Thretzky, your Full Line Eggs Southwest Explorer, here at the Taste of Summer Charity Barbecue happening in front of Innovation, and it is going to be running from 11:30 to 1. Now, we've had quite a few of these barbecues this summer, and each one serves to get donations for a different cause. So today we are going to be giving all of our proceeds to the Special Olympics of Swift Current. Now, a burger is $10, and with that, you also get chips and a drink. So it really is a good deal. We also have a couple of different prizes you can enter to win, including my very last Southwest Explorer prize of the week, of the summer, actually, which is a $250 gift card to the Great Canadian Oil Change. And this is my last day as the Southwest Explorer, which is crazy to say, and it is so sad because I have had such an amazing time here this summer, and I am so, so disappointed that the summer is over. But I am also just so happy to know that all of these incredible memories are going to stay with me over the winter. So head on down to the Taste of Summer Charity Barbecue and get some great food.
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0: Alan Parsons Project with Eye in the Sky. It is 12:28. Hope you're enjoying your Friday afternoon and your lunch hour. Speaking of which, there is still time to pop on by to our Taste of Summer Charity Barbecue presented by Lens Plumbing and Heating. You will find us set up out front of the Innovation Federal Credit Union right now until 1 o'clock. Minimum $10 donation will get you a burger, chips, and a drink, and all the proceeds going towards our friends at Special Olympics Swift Current. So make sure you stop on by, grab yourself a delicious lunch, help support a fantastic local nonprofit. 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
3: eHealth Saskatchewan is warning residents about a scam targeting those with Saskatchewan health cards. Residents in the arm of Swift Current are being advised of a temporary change to the vehicle used by the Prairie Sky Region Community Safety Officer. These stories can be found when you read them on the Swift Current Online app.
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3: For today, sunshine with some local smoke blowing around out there and a high of 29. For tonight, a bit of cloud cover, more local smoke and a low of 14. Tomorrow, mostly sunshine, still some local smoke at a high of 28. Sunday, the rain is coming our way at a high of 16. Monday, it's going to be sunshine with wind and a high of 20 degrees. Tuesday, sunny and a high of 27. It's local news, it's local weather, and it's local sports, all on SwiftCurrentOnline.com.
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0: The one and only Sir Elton John with Saturday Night's All Right for Fighting. It is 12:47, quickly approaching the 1 o'clock hour on this Friday afternoon. I am Tara Garcia with you on CKSW 570. Before we get to the next hour, though, since we're into our lunch hour and we're all thinking about food right now, an interesting collaboration I recently found out about between Oreo and a fast food giant. Apparently, KFC is teaming up with Oreo for one of its wildest menu creations yet. It is an Oreo-inspired fried chicken burger. Now, this is launching in China, apparently the end of this month. The burger features cookie-style buns, a fried chicken fillet, and mashed potatoes topped with crushed Oreo pieces. Now, I can be adventurous when it comes to food. I do like KFC. I do like Oreos. Not sure I want them all together, though.
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2: eHealth Saskatchewan is warning residents about a scam targeting those with Saskatchewan health cards. Residents in the arm of Swift Current are being advised of a temporary change to the vehicle used by the Prairie Sky Region Community Safety Officer. 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
2: Good afternoon, I'm Hayden Michaels. The RM of Myrie Creek Fire Department had some long hours yesterday trying to fight a fire in the hills. Fire Chief Simon Button shares the details.
3: We were called out at around about 3 yesterday afternoon, and we were back in service by 9 o'clock.
2: The fire was in the hills to the north of Cabri, where they had to battle the wind and the deep wooded crevices to stop the flames. Saskatchewan residents are being warned to watch for fraudulent health card renewal messages. eHealth Saskatchewan says most health cards expire at the end of December 2026, with renewal stickers automatically mailed to eligible households starting in mid-September. eHealth will never contact residents by text message or call them about health card renewals. Residents are being reminded to not provide personal or banking information through suspicious links.

Trooper, kicking off the 1 o'clock hour with General Hand Grenade. I am Tara with you on this Friday afternoon. We are working our way towards the end of the workday, getting ready for the weekend with Canadian rocker himself, Brian Adams. Cuts like a knife.

0: The iconic Cher with the Shoop Shoop song. I am Tara with you at 117 TGIF. It is Friday afternoon. We're having a great time here. Want to send a big thank you to everyone that came out to our Taste of Summer charity barbecue today. We just wrapped it up. Big thank you to everyone that came down to support Special Olympics with Current. And hopefully while you were there, you also scanned the QR code on the side of the Full Line Ag Southwest Explorer truck and entered for your chance to win this week's prize, your final chance to win with our Southwest Explorer contest. This week we are giving away $250 in gift cards from our friends at Great Canadian Oil Change. So we're going to be doing that draw coming up on Monday morning. So make sure you tune in to find out if you're our big winner.
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2: For today, looking like 29 degrees with some sunshine and a little bit of local smoke, with tonight falling to a low of 14 with more local smoke and a bit of cloud cover. Tomorrow, the weekend starts out at a high of 28 degrees with mostly sunshine, Sunday looking like 16 with some rain. Monday, 20 degrees and sunny with a bit of wind again, Tuesday, 27 and sunny. Local news, weather and sports lives on SwiftCurrentOnline.com.
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Sarah McLachlan and Building a Mystery. I am Tara with you on this Friday afternoon on CKSW 570. A lot of times I find myself getting into a slump, especially on a Friday afternoon, and I've got just the cure for that right now. It's the Pointer Sisters. Jump!

We don't need another hero. That was Tina Turner taking us into 1:40 and close to the 2 o'clock hour. You're listening to the afternoon show on CKSW 570 with myself, Tara, on this Friday afternoon. That's just about it for me today as we quickly approach the 2 o'clock hour. Thank you so much for joining me. I hope everyone has a great rest of the

0: or Friday and a wonderful weekend. And I will, of course, be back with you on Monday morning from 10 till 2. I will talk to you all then. Take care.
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0: still some local smoke at a high of 28. Sunday, the rain is coming our way at a high of 16. Monday, it's going to be sunshine with wind and a high of 20 degrees. Tuesday, sunny and a high of 27. It's local news, it's local weather, and it's local sports, all on SwiftCurrentOnline.com.
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0: minute of it, because one day, you know, you're going to be done playing.
1: Training camp wraps up with the Blue versus White game on Sunday afternoon at 1 o'clock. A local dancer has spent years training in both ballet and Highland dance, making the decision to focus on ballet alone a difficult one. Victoria Pegg says she has chosen to go to the Alberta Ballet School professional program after being accepted into the program there.
2: I went into their summer intensive and I wasn't planning on auditioning, but my mom wanted me to audition just for the experience because I didn't think I was going to get in, but then I got in. So then I decided that I might as well go because it's a great opportunity.
1: As she prepares to leave her home studio, Peg says there are plenty of people she will miss along the way. The Saskatchewan Roughriders look to snap their first losing streak of the season when they host the Toronto Argonauts tomorrow. The Green and White have lost two in a row, including a 30-16 loss to the BC Lions on Sunday. Receiver Samuel Amelis has been placed on the 6-game injured list after leaving with a leg injury in the fourth quarter of that game. Kickoff tomorrow is at 5 o'clock. Meanwhile, the Montreal Alouettes visit the Winnipeg Blue Bombers to kick off Week 13 in the CFL tonight. The Owls can be the first team this season to clinch a playoff spot with a victory. Have a story tip or score to share? Let us know. Call 306-773-NEWS or click Submit News on Swift Current Online.
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4: For today, sunshine with some local smoke blowing around out there and a high of 29. For tonight, a bit of cloud cover, more local smoke and a low of 14. Tomorrow, mostly sunshine, still some local smoke at a high of 28. Sunday, the rain is coming our way at a high of 16. Monday, it's going to be sunshine with wind and a high of 20 degrees. Tuesday, sunny and a high of 27. It's local news, it's local weather, and it's local sports, all on SwiftCurrentOnline.com.
5: Tariffs will be increasing costs on both sides of the border. The head of the Canadian Federation of Agriculture, Keith Curry, says additional trade barriers will put pressure on household budgets and farm profitability.
6: It drives up the cost for people on both sides of the border. And at times when margins of income are tight, people don't have any extra disposable income to be paying more tariffs. Or we may as well put it in common language, they can call it a tariff, but it's a tax.
5: Farmers have already been dealing with higher costs linked to steel and aluminum. The CFA supports the federal government's decision to walk away from the trade talks as some U.S. demands cross the line.
6: The fact that they were looking for veto power on other trade deals that we were negotiating or could be negotiating in the future is just a non-starter.
5: For Golden West, I'm Glendalee Allen Vossler.
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5: For today, looking like 29 degrees with some sunshine and a little bit of local smoke, with tonight falling to a low of 14 with more local smoke and a bit of cloud cover. Tomorrow, the weekend starts out at a high of 28 degrees with mostly sunshine. Sunday looking like 16 with some rain. Monday, 20 degrees and sunny with a bit of wind again. Tuesday, 27 and sunny. Local news, weather and sports lives on SwiftCurrentOnline.com.
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8: For today, sunshine with some local smoke blowing around out there and a high of 29. For tonight, a bit of cloud cover, more local smoke and a low of 14. Tomorrow, mostly sunshine, still some local smoke at a high of 28. Sunday, the rain is coming our way at a high of 16. Monday, it's going to be sunshine with wind and a high of 20 degrees. Tuesday, sunny and a high of 27. It's local news, it's local weather, and it's local sports, all on SwiftCurrentOnline.com.
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1: The RM of Myrie Creek Fire Department had to take down a difficult fire yesterday to the north of Cabrian. And eHealth Saskatchewan is warning residents about a scam targeting Saskatchewan health cards. 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

0: competing to like make each other better, basically. Yeah.
1: That unexpected opportunity has now opened the door for Peg to spend 9 months developing her skills and exploring where dance could take her. The Toronto Blue Jays send Dylan Cease to the mound as they start a three-game ALCS rematch against the Seattle Mariners tonight at Rogers Centre. The Jays lost 13-2 last night to the Kansas City Royals to drop 3.5 games back of the Cleveland Guardians in the race for the last wildcard spot in the American League. The Guardians come to Toronto next week. Have a story, tip, or score to share? 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
3: For today, looking like 29 degrees with some sunshine and a little bit of local smoke, with tonight falling to a low of 14 with more local smoke and a bit of cloud cover. Tomorrow, the weekend starts out at a high of 28 degrees with mostly sunshine. Sunday looking like 16 with some rain. Monday, 20 degrees and sunny with a bit of wind again. Tuesday, 27 and sunny. Local news, weather, and sports lives on SwiftCurrentOnline.com.
4: Taking a look at the markets, canola, November, 823.10, up 19.10. January, $832, up 18.40. Spring wheat, Minneapolis, September, $7.40. Hard red winter wheat, September, $311. Wheat, September, $758.75, up 16 cents. Corn, September, $510, down 25 cents. Oats, September, $348, up 13.25. Soybeans, September, $1,273.25, up 16.75. Soybean meal, September, $338.40, up 8.20. Soybean oil, September, $70.66. Feeder cattle, September, $322.02. Live cattle, August, $220.05. Lean hogs, October, $80.92. The Canadian dollar is 71 cents, and crude oil, West Texas Intermediate, $83.61. For Golden West, I'm Glendalee Allen Vossler.
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0: Saskatchewan's best music and a memory from 1981. It's the Greg Kinn Band, and I'm Barry Weiss on the Friday drive home, heading for the weekend. Great to have you tuned in. You know, 2026 is the 50th anniversary of the Doobie Brothers' Taking It to the Streets album, and they're celebrating with a new tour called the Walk This Road Tour. No Canadian dates have been announced, but we'll keep our eyes on things, and if a Canadian date does pop up, we'll pass it on to you. We've got the Doobie Brothers coming up in a few minutes. April Wine is on the way, and the Go-Go's follow a pretty nice weekend weather forecast next.
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8: For today, looking like 29 degrees with some sunshine and a little bit of local smoke, with tonight falling to a low of 14 with more local smoke and a bit of cloud cover. Tomorrow, the weekend starts out at a high of 28 degrees with mostly sunshine. Sunday looking like 16 with some rain. Monday, 20 degrees and sunny with a bit of wind again. Tuesday, 27 and sunny. Local news, weather and sports lives on SwiftCurrentOnline.com.
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Hey, listen, if we're lining them up, I'll be at the front of the line. It's the Jitters and the last of the Red Hot Fools. Saskatchewan's best music, the greatest hits of all time. I'm Barry Weiss. Boy, a tough day yesterday for the Toronto Blue Jays. If you saw the game, you know. They lost 13-2 to Kansas City yesterday. 13-2. Vladimir Guerrero Jr. was getting booed in the game last night. I mean, this is the guy that carried us to the World Series last year. Really, on his back. We were cheering him then. We were booing him last night. So the fans in Toronto are not happy. Hopefully, we all get back to cheering tonight. The Jays open up a series with the Seattle Mariners in Toronto. Broadcast time is 5 o'clock on our three Blue Jay Network stations. AM 1190 in Weyburn covering the southeast, and in west central Saskatchewan. 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
13: For today, sunshine with some local smoke blowing around out there and a high of 29. For tonight, a bit of cloud cover, more local smoke and a low of 14. Tomorrow, mostly sunshine, still some local smoke at a high of 28. Sunday, the rain is coming our way at a high of 16. Monday, it's going to be sunshine with wind and a high of 20 degrees. Tuesday, sunny and a high of 27. It's local news, it's local weather, and it's local sports, all on SwiftCurrentOnline.com.
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Your music, your memories. Happy Friday. I'm Barry Weiss with the greatest hits of all time. You know, we all love to sing along to our favorite songs, but I have yet to find anybody that can sing along to this one. Billy Joel and We Didn't Start the Fire.

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1: Good evening. This is Kirsty Hansen back with the 5-day forecast. Tonight we'll see a few clouds with a low of 10. Tomorrow we can expect mainly sun, local smoke, and a high of 28. Tomorrow on Monday we're looking at showers and highs around 19. Then on Tuesday, sunny with a high of 28. 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

0: Your music, your memories. Natalie Imbruglia. I'm Barry Weiss with the greatest hits of all time. Happy Friday. We are heading into the last weekend of August, and there's lots going on. School starts next week. The Riders play at home this weekend, and the lakes and the parks are going to be very, very busy this weekend, too, because the weather will be nice, with maybe a couple of thunder showers popping up here and there just to break up the monotony. Those details coming up with your local forecast in a moment, and more of the greatest hits of all time, too, with Rod Stewart, Valdi, Soul Asylum, and lots more straight ahead inside the next 15 minutes.
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6: Good evening. This is Kirsty Hansen back with the 5-day forecast. Tonight we'll see a few clouds with a low of 10. Tomorrow we can expect mainly sun, local smoke, and a high of 28. Tomorrow and Monday we're looking at showers and highs around 19. Then on Tuesday, sunny with a high of 28. To stream local news, weather, and sports, head to the Swift Current Online app and subscribe to the daily news.
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0: your music, your memories, rise up. That's the Parachute Club. My name is Barry Weiss. It's the final Friday of August today, the 28th of the month, and it's National Forgive Your Foe Day today, which is a day to make peace with whoever you're arguing with. And don't you wonder if maybe Mark Carney and Donald Trump couldn't get on board with this and put this whole Lake Ontario, Lake America thing behind us? I mean, I think we've crossed a silly line here, haven't we? And I know I sound like the old guy in his front step yelling, get off my lawn, but come on. Enough, right? More of Saskatchewan's best music coming up, no doubt, in a few minutes. And the sweet things in life from Harlequin after your nice weekend weather forecast next.
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8: Good evening. This is Kirsty Hansen back with the 5-day forecast. Tonight we'll see a few clouds with a low of 10. Tomorrow we can expect mainly sun, local smoke, and a high of 28. Tomorrow on Monday we're looking at showers and highs around 19. Then on Tuesday, sunny with a high of 28. To stream local news, weather, and sports, head to the Swift Current Online app and subscribe to the Daily News.
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Saskatchewan's best music, that's Harlequin. I'm Barry Weiss, and I've been thinking more about this Lake Ontario, Lake America thing. What if we renamed North Dakota South Saskatchewan? That would show them, wouldn't it? Here's No Doubt and Don't Speak.

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2: Good evening, I'm Hayden Michaels. Special Olympics Swift Current has raised over $1,100 through the latest Taste of Summer charity barbecue. Program coordinator Jackie Powell says two athletes attended the event, making the community support especially meaningful.
3: Two athletes in attendance today, and it really shows that we're invested in the community, and to have the community

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2: Good evening. This is Kirsty Hansen back with the 5-day forecast. Tonight we'll see a few clouds with a low of 10. Tomorrow we can expect mainly sun, local smoke, and a high of 28. Tomorrow on Monday we're looking at showers and highs around 19. Then on Tuesday, sunny with a high of 28. 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
3: Tariffs will be increasing costs on both sides of the border. The head of the Canadian Federation of Agriculture, Keith Curry, says additional trade barriers will put pressure on household budgets and farm profitability.
4: It drives up the cost for people on both sides of the border. And at times when margins of income are tight, people don't have any extra disposable income to be paying more tariffs. Or we may as well put it in common language. They can call it a tariff, but it's a tax.
3: Farmers have already been dealing with higher costs linked to steel and aluminum. The CFA supports the federal government's decision to walk away from the trade talks as some U.S. demands cross the line.
4: The fact that they were looking for veto power on other trade deals that we were negotiating or could be negotiating in the future is just a non-starter.
3: For Golden West, I'm Glendalee Allen Voss.
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6: Catastrophic. It's really the only word to describe the shocking videos of the aftermath and the people overwhelmed by the floodwaters in Nepal. Already the deaths of over 350 people confirmed and more than 1,000 still missing. The violent torrent of water and mud came from high in the Himalayas, where a segment of a glacier broke off and crashed into a valley, which then turned a tranquil scene into a death trap. It triggered a devastating release of water, mud, and rock, one Earth scientist describing the scale of the event as apocalyptic. And yet, among the images of destruction are photos of neighbors and emergency workers wading into the wreckage and carrying victims to safety. Yes, it's tragic, and it may seem apocalyptic, but there is a day of destruction coming from which there will be no escape unless by faith you belong to Jesus Christ. He alone is our hope. I'm David Wolin at haventoday.org.
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3: Today on the Prairie Ag Wire, we talk with the president of the Canadian Federation of Agriculture, Keith Curry. And Keith, what we want to focus in on, of course, is all of the trade tension, tariff situation that we see happening between Canada and the U.S. Your thoughts on what we see happening and where we are today?
4: Well, certainly for the past year and a half, we've been dealing with a lot of uncertainty, and that includes the agriculture industry as well. By and large, a lot of our products fall under CUSMA, so they're not being specifically tariffed. There was a small fraction of them, but of course, the aluminum and steel tariffs were greatly impacting not only the cost of machinery, but all the parts and anything that's constructed with steel and aluminum that we use on our farms each and every day. So that has had an impact on our input costs, certainly, as we go forward. I think we were all optimistic that a deal was going to get done at the end of last week. As we all know how it turned out, it didn't happen. And I think, you know, the government was right in walking away because the deal wasn't good enough for Canadians, so we need to figure out what that looks like. And certainly both sides have now announced a number of counter tariffs coming on, either Canadian tariffs coming on early September, the American tariffs scheduled for January 1st.

0: really what we're asking for the government is keep food out of it. Keep agriculture and agri-food products out of those counter-tariff measures. All that does is drive up the cost for consumers, and consumers are everybody. So we hope they can find a resolve in the near future on this, but we're waiting to see how this all plays out or if they can get back to the negotiating table.
1: Have you seen the list of tariffs that Canada is planning and your thoughts on there? A quick look at it. A lot of seafood on that list.
0: There is a lot of seafood on that list, and I think that was something that we flagged with Minister Champagne's office and with Minister McDonald's office. We are going to have further conversations about what that looks like, because that potentially is going to be very impactful for aquaculture if those tariffs do stay in place on the Canadian side, because the U.S. obviously is aquaculture's largest export market. So we don't want to see, you know, some kind of retaliation happening on the American side. So we'll have those conversations. I think by and large, for the most part,

0: Most of agriculture has been somewhat exempt from the counter tariffs, but it's been very specific what they've targeted. And we're hoping that, as I said earlier, that we were able to keep food out of this fight.
1: When we talk about tariffs and counter tariffs, do you think it really makes a difference?
0: I think it does make a difference because it drives up the cost for people on both sides of the border. And at times when margins of income are tight, people don't have any extra disposable income to be paying more tariffs. Or we may as well put it in common language. They can call it a tariff, but it's a tax that we're paying. So, you know, the government announced a number of measures going forward to help provide relief. Most of that is for larger businesses, larger employment businesses. So I'm not sure how it's going to pan out for Canadian agriculture as far as getting some relief packages where it's needed. But again, these are conversations we'll continue to have with the federal government on how we minimize the impact on Canadian agriculture.
1: One of the key things that stood out for me was, and we heard this kind of before, the U.S. wanted to limit Canada's ability to sign trade deals with other countries.
0: The fact that they were looking for veto power on other trade deals that we were negotiating or could be negotiating in the future is just a non-starter. Good on Carney government for pushing back and saying, no, you can't ask that, you can't have that. Even the French language on labeling and the sovereignty piece, I mean, that's just out of bounds. That's offside in so many ways. And so for the government to say, okay, we're getting out of here, you guys figure out what you want, but you're not getting those things, I think was a very strong signal that that Canada will not put up with that kind of negotiating going forward. And I think it sends a real good signal to countries around the world that, hey, we're open for business because obviously the U.S. doesn't want to deal with us. So let's see how it all plays out.
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6: Good evening. This is Kirsty Hansen back with the five-day forecast. Tonight we'll see a few clouds with a low of 10. Tomorrow we can expect mainly sun, local smoke, and a high of 28. Tomorrow on Monday we're looking at showers and highs around 19. Then on Tuesday, sunny with a high of 28. To stream local news, weather, and sports, head to the Swift Current online app and subscribe to the daily news.
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